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2: Ah, okay.
1: You have, you see our so many chicken here.
2: Oh, yeah, yeah, yeah.
1: They're egg.
3: So in the kitchen, they really use the egg from
1: yes,
3: the kitchen?
1: Yes, yeah. Yes, yes.
2: Wow.
4: They tried my Chinese gapo.
5: Hi, my friend. Which one you cook?
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0: 一个节目能十年，挺不容易的。就我觉得这实际下来，就像他已经刻在我骨子里的一个人生的一个阶段了。人生有几个十年啊，对不对？所以这十年也是我成长的十年，也是我人生非常关键的十年。中餐厅也见证了我的成长，所以它确实是这辈子我最难忘的一段回忆。
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4: 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So business double.
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10: 我会想你的。
4: You know where to find us, okay?
0: Yes. Thank you.
4: That's okay. Thank you.
8: Thank you.
4: Have a good trip back, everyone. Yeah, sorry, give me
8: thank
4: a hug.
8: You, thank you.
4: Take care, Chef.
11: Take care, Tony. Thank you so much.
4: Thank you, thank you.